thing it needs. It's just an image often seen on television. Come leaders, come ye men of great, let us hear you pontificate. Your many virtues laid to waste, and we aren't listening. There is a train that's heading straight to heaven's gate, to heaven's gate.

toil to excavate, no riches in trade for the fate of every person who died in hate. Draw us a bone, ye men of great.